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2: 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Nah, I just had a little bit too much of Hennessy. Just gonna tell you how I feel. 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
1: They say the holy water's watered down, and this town's lost its faith. 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Oh my, my, oh my, my love, I take one look at you.

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